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I'm here and I'm ready. I'm Victor Sosa. This Tuesday Night Praise Party is getting started.

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1: Move over, Tom Holland and Zendaya. We've got another celebrity couple recently getting married and keeping things all low. Tell you who that is after Jamaica.

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1: 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It's Inspiration 1390. The Praise Party continues with Karen Clark Shear, Charlie Wilson, and Lisa Noel Smith. I'm Victor Sosa. I got the answer to the question you may be asking since I put it out there a few moments ago. What Hollywood couple did not want a big rollout, no flashy announcements, no wedding pictures out there, just quietly living their life together on the low? Well, congratulations are in order to Jesse Williams, who recently and quietly tied the knot with his love, Spanish actress Alejandra Oliva.
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0: Inspiration 1390. Got Doug Williams in Living Testimony, as well as Dorinda Clark Cole, plus Still from Jonathan McReynolds and Jamal Roberts. Plenty more good music here tonight on The Praise Party. I'm Victor Sosa. Appreciate you checking in, too. I asked a question a few minutes ago, Chelsea. I'm ready to hear your answer. That thing that may be not for you, but you let your man do it because it's his thing and there's no sense in arguing about it.
1: I let my boyfriend play video games as much as he wants, and then he doesn't say anything about all the Amazon stuff I order.
0: See? Compromise. 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
5: Father, in the name of Jesus, yes, Lord, we just ask today that you would forgive us for every sin, yes, every iniquity, every transgression, yes, in the name of Jesus. Lord, show us those things, Father, even that we're unaware of, yes, that are displeasing in your sight. Lord, even as a nation, as a people, we ask for forgiveness. For yes, you said the nation that turns away from God shall be turned into hell. Jesus. And Father, we ask today that you would forgive us. Forgive, yes, those, Lord, that are in authority and leadership. Forgive our brothers and sisters. Lord, we ask that you would wash us, yes, thoroughly,

0: us, and you're faithful to forgive us.
1: Yes.
0: And we thank you for forgiveness today.
1: Yes,
0: in Lord. Jesus' name we pray.
1: In Jesus' name.
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1: So we're talking tonight on the phones about the things that you do for your partner. 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May not be your bag, but hey, they're into it. So you're going along for the ride. 888-646-6167. 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
2: Hallelujah. Hallelujah. You know, when I think about it, I started in the church as a little girl, 7 years old, and my grandmother used to take me to church back in Tulsa, Oklahoma, and I used to sing for the Lord, and I used to sing in the adult choir, and I loved the Lord with all my heart. By the time I was 9 years old, I was gung-ho, and my grandmother even said to me one day, she said, you know, baby, God's going to use you one day. And I didn't know what she meant, but I knew I liked the sound of God using me. By the time I was 11 years old, my mother and father and my five brothers and my little sister, we moved from Tulsa to California. My dad's job has transferred him out here. And by the time I was 12 years old, I found myself in the nightclubs in Los Angeles. My mom and dad used to go to the clubs on the weekends. They didn't know the Lord Jesus. And grandma wasn't around anymore, so we just quit going to church. I was in the nightclubs at 12 years old, and that was the worst place and the last place I needed to be. But I had a praying grandmother. By the time I was 13 years old, I had recorded my first single and began to open up for people like Stevie Wonder and Aretha Franklin, B.B. King, and Bill Cosby. I remember opening up for him one time, and things began to happen. Hallelujah. Things began to happen all around me. The devil had a trap set. He was going to set me up, because see, I liked it. I liked the money. I was making a lot of money. And I liked the glamour. And I liked the applause, because that said, I love you. We all want to be loved. Hallelujah. I didn't know that Jesus loved me. I didn't know it then. When I was 16 years old, I had had a baby out of wedlock. And by the time I was 17 years old, I left home and joined the cast of Hair, and I began to travel all across the country. I was making more money than my mom and dad put together by then, and things were looking pretty good. Then I was introduced to marijuana. Devil had a trap set. Next thing I know, it was pills. Pills to get up in the morning and pills to go to bed at night. Then it was the alcohol, and then I became very promiscuous and ran around with a lot of people I had no business being with. And one day I was introduced to cocaine, and I know that all drugs are a spirit, but this cocaine became my best friend. And I began to hang out with the devil, and I did everything that I was big and bad enough to do. And I'm not glorifying him, I'm just letting him

Hallelujah. Glory to God. I went on for about 12 years of my life, and I traveled with people, and I worked with Chaka Khan and Rufus, and I worked with Captain and Tennille and all the people in the studios, and I was good at my job, and I was quick, and I could demand double, triple scale, and I went to work, and I was high every day.

One time when I was in Houston, Texas, I met a man there, and I was getting ready to go on the road with Chaka Khan, and there was a group going on the road with us, Heatwave, and they had a man working with them, and he was doing their lights, and I didn't know this, but I met him on the road, and he was a nice guy, and you never would know it to look at him, but he was also, not only was a light director, but he was a cocaine dealer. See, devil knows how to really do it. So we began to be friends, and we began to date, and I began to get all the cocaine I wanted for free. How many of you know it wasn't for free? But we came home, me and this young man, and we began to live together, and he was still selling drugs, and I began to make drops for him. I was dropping off cocaine and making a lot of foolish turns in my life, and my life began to do this spiral, downward spiral. I was going to hell. One night as I was getting loaded, I began to pass out. Then my head hit the wall, boom, and I began to slide down the wall. And as I came to, all of my bodily fluids were doing their own thing, and I was dying. But I had a praying grandmother, and I knew enough to call on the name of Jesus. Hallelujah. It wasn't a couple of days later that I was watching Christian television. And grandma tells me she was laying on her face during this time, and she had been fasting for 2 weeks and just calling on the name of Jesus. Save my granddaughter. Save my granddaughter, Jesus. I watched Christian TV one night, and it was as if God himself said, that's enough. And he rebuked the devil from me long enough for me to make an intelligent decision. And I said, Jesus, I know you're real. If you'll just take all of this away from me, take all of the drugs, take them away, I'm tired. Now I want you to know that instantly I was set free. Instantly I was delivered. Hallelujah. Glory. Hallelujah. Hallelujah. This was on a Friday night. And I want you to know that not only did God save and deliver me and set me free, but he saved that drug dealer, and he's my husband tonight, James.

0: 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When it comes to grabbing a $1,000 blessing, there are a variety of approaches to try and get into our good graces.
1: This is Kimberly. 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Sure hope I get picked because I need the money so bad.
0: Well, we're definitely here for the flattery, but there's only one way to get your hands on this $1,000, Kimberly. Make sure you're listening for those keywords. We got them all day tomorrow starting at 9.

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0: 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Tuesday Praise Party's got more for you. That includes PJ Morton and his latest, Mercy.
1: Here you go again, making a way for me. Even when I was too blind, I was too blind to see.

0: Music of Power and Praise, Inspiration 1390. We just out here handing out your favorite songs like Christmas presents. Don't get started on the countdown. Christmas in August is bad enough. We don't need to start that in May. Kathy Taylor's on the way. So is Ricky Dillard and Ron Carter. I'm Victor Sosa. What's that thing you do just for your partner? May not exactly be what you want necessarily, but you're willing to do it to maintain the peace, Dan.
1: So what I do is I have separate bedrooms for me and my significant other. So when we go to bed, we have their room, I have my room, and there's no problems.
0: Not as strange as some might think, Danny. 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

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But the message still is the same. 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
1: Dr. BJ Holiday, feeling good. Back again, man. Once again for the overnight shift. And of course, you know how we do it, right? We give you the best inspirational music all over the world to do one thing. That is to keep you awake at night. So we're going to get everything started with the Winers and tomorrow.

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1: 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Feeling good. It is Hump Day Wednesday. Kirk Franklin coming up, Mass. Chicago Mass Choir, shall I say, is on the way as well. And, of course, it's another opportunity for us to get together. And I do what I do, play the best inspirational music.

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3: What God promised me, it is for me. 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The devil can't have what God has for me. Hallelujah.

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Mariah Carey along with the Clark Sisters, and the song is called Jesus, I Do. Coming up, I've got the Reverend Jasper Williams. Also got the Commodores, one of my favorites from way back in the day. As a matter of fact, Jesus is Love is the song that made me fall in love with gospel music. You know what I'm saying? Anyway.

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1: We're rolling through what is known as the overnight shift for this hump day Wednesday. Jonathan Nelson is coming up. Also got Yolanda Adams. And I'm going to drop something a little bit in your spirit. You know what I'm saying? 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I also want to let you know, don't just choose. 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Submit a teacher for a chance to win that $5,000. You know what I'm saying? Because it'll be just in time for the next school year. Because as the school year is ending,

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2: Dr. BJ Holiday, feeling real good, man. And of course, it is for me, it is for you, but it's for me, it is for we. It is the SOD. Scripture of the day. My man, Pastor Michael Frank.
3: Blessing to you, great man of God, Dr. Holiday. And blessing to you, God's anointed. God's scripture for today is from Isaiah, the 26th chapter and the 3rd verse. And God wants you to know where your focus is will determine your destination. Here's what the word of God says. Thou will keep him in perfect peace whose mind is stayed on thee because he's trusted in thee. God's anointed. There's a saying, if you're going to worry, why pray? But if you pray, why worry? What matter is where we place our trust. If you trust the Lord, you will have peace in all situations. Focus on the Lord, and he will give you the peace you seek. That's your scripture for today. Now go and have yourself a blessed rest of the day.
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Inspiration 1390, music of power and praise. As we move along, getting it in on the overnight shift, this is one of my favorite skating jams right here from back in the day. Yeah, that's right. Got to put my skates on right now.

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1: The choir is in the choir stand, and we praise in the Lord. Hey!

0: Music of Power and Praise, Inspiration 1390. Dr. BJ Holiday having fun getting it in on the overnight shift. Hezekiah Walker coming up. Also got Whitney Houston. Hello.
1: Yes, this is Pastor Carl North in Hollandale, Mississippi. And I really love the Hallelujah Station. Y'all keep doing a great work. And may God continue to bless you all for the great gospel music that you guys play. Have a blessed day.
0: Oh, well, thank you so much. I appreciate that. 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
1: God would always turn it around. Coming up in the 3 o'clock hour, we got you with the riddle of the night. And we got this word of the day coming up right after this, Pastor Mike Jr.

0: 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What up? This is your boy, Dr. BJ Holiday. You know what time it is, right? It's time for the word with my girl, Melissa Jones.
1: Hey, today's word is emotions, and it comes from Philippians chapter 4, verses 6 and 7 that says, do not be anxious about anything, but in everything by prayer and supplication with thanksgiving, let your requests be made known to God. And the peace of God, which surpasses all understanding, will guard your hearts and your minds in Christ Jesus. You all, I want to encourage you today not to let your emotions control you, but instead to place your emotions under God's guidance and peace. Life can bring overwhelming moments where worry, fear, or anger try to take over. When emotions run high, it's easy to react impulsively or be consumed by what we're feeling. But God calls us to bring those emotions to Him in prayer. As we trust Him with our worries and struggles, He promises to give us peace that goes beyond understanding. So today, turn your emotions over to God and remember, be blessed.
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Inspiration 1390. Yes, we move along on what is known as the overnight shift. Jonathan McReynolds is coming up right now. Here's my man, Doug Williams. Because I am a living testimony.

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Inspiration 1390 Music of Power and Praise. Dr. BJ Holiday moving along on what is known as the overnight shift. And of course, I got another difficult riddle for everybody. So I'm going to do it in the 3 o'clock hour, back again in the 4 o'clock hour. Got to see if I can find somebody who knows the answer. Here's the riddle. I am born when I am divided. I grow stronger when I am hidden. The poor may possess more.

0: without moving, shape wars without weapons, and survive centuries without a body. 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What am I? What do you think the answer is? 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Let me know what you think, all right?
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Dr. BJ Holiday cruising along, getting it in, coming up in a few minutes. It is the scripture of the day right now, James Fortune.

0: Inspiration 1390. Dr. BJ Holiday, feeling real good, man. And of course, it is for me, it is for you, but it's for me, it is for we. It is the SOD. Scripture of the day, my man, Pastor Michael Frank.
1: Blessing to you, great man of God, Dr. Holiday. And blessing to you, God's anointed. God's scripture for today is from Isaiah, the 26th chapter and the 3rd verse. And God wants you to know where your focus is will determine your destination. Here's what the Word of God says. Thou will keep him in perfect peace whose mind is stayed on thee because he's trusted in thee. God's anointed, there's a saying, if you're going to worry, why pray? But if you pray, why worry? 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Focus on the Lord, and he will give you the peace you seek. That's your scripture for today. Now go and have yourself a blessed rest of the day.
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1: Coming up in 6 minutes, I got the riddle of the day. And of course, I know Ivor wanted me to say it again, so I'm going to do it again this hour.

0: 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Dr. BJ Holiday, having fun getting it in on this Hump Day Wednesday. And of course, coming up, we got Dietrich Haddon, and it is now time for me to repeat the riddle one more time. All right, so here's the deal. I am born when I am divided. I grow stronger when I am hidden. The poor may possess more of me than kings, yet a single careless word can kill me instantly. 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The more certain you are, the less likely you understand me. People spend their lives searching for me, only to realize I existed before they began. What am I? Do you know the answer? Hit me up. 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
1: What up, this your boy, Dr. BJ Holiday. You know what time it is, right? It's time for the word of. With my girl, Melissa Jones.
2: Hey, today's word is emotions, and it comes from Philippians chapter 4, verses 6 and 7 that says, do not be anxious about anything, but in everything by prayer and supplication with thanksgiving, let your requests be made known to God. And the peace of God, which surpasses all understanding, will guard your hearts and your minds in Christ Jesus. You all, I want to encourage you today not to let your emotions control you, but instead to place your emotions under God's guidance and peace. Life can bring overwhelming moments where worry, fear, or anger try to take over. When emotions run high, it's easy to react impulsively or be consumed by what we're feeling. But God calls us to bring those emotions to Him in prayer. As we trust Him with our worries and struggles, He promises to give us peace that goes beyond understanding. So today, turn your emotions over to God and remember, be blessed.
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0: $1,000 could be yours. 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
1: 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Inspiration 1390.

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Here's Maurette Brown Clark, my sister Maurette Brown Clark, with the song, I See Good. Hit it!

0: Fire with the song I Can Count on You. And before that, you heard Moret Brown Clark with I See Good. And now it's time for our flashback song of the day.
1: What we're gonna do right here is go back, back,
0: and all the way.

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The song's entitled, Say Amen.

0: That was Jason Nelson featuring Madison Ward with the song Made New. And before that, you heard the classic song from Howard Hewitt, Say Amen. Now, I've got to take a break real quickly. Real quick, though. I ain't going to be going long. Take a break real quickly. And then when we come back, we're going to have our word of the day that's going to inspire your life and some more great music just for you. So stick and stay. Don't go anywhere. More of the new Donnie McClurkin Show to go right after this.
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5: Father, we pray for the heart right now. And Lord, even in the natural, with the Lord, the veins and the ventricles and all of the things that we have to experience in our physical body that can become clogged with plaque, Lord, that cause cholesterol and cause heart attacks in the natural. Lord, we ask today that you will let your power, Lord, begin to bring healing and deliverance in the area of our hearts. Yes, take out every blockage. Take out everything that will hinder our hearts and our prayers. Father, give us a clean heart and renew within us a right spirit. Yes, Lord, yes. Wash us and cleanse us. Purge our hearts today, Father, in the name of Jesus. Lord, we ask that you will touch in the physical body those that are in need of physical healing, not just the heart, God, but Lord, every area, even of the physical body. We come against pain. For Lord, there are so many people that are in agony physically, Lord. Lord,

Back to the new Donnie McClurkin Show on this wonderful Wednesday. And we've still got some great music lined up just for you. Here is Bree Babineaux with the song, I Will Wait. Sing it, Bree.

0: That song is greater than you know. That song is greater than you know, son. And now, my brother and sister, it's time for you to be inspired by the word of the day. Now, the word of the day is a clip from a message that I preached, and I want to inspire you with it. So here, my brother and sister, is the word of the day.
1: My past reminds me that God was on my side even before I got on his. That God was for me before I was for God. That God had a purpose for my life while I was tearing my life down. God gave me the grace to get through everything I got through, to get to this place now. And if he did it before, I wish I had help. If he did it before, look at somebody say, yeah, I got this. If he helped me out of what I was in and brought me to where I am now, I got this. If he stepped between me and death and gave me a chance when I was in sin and worthy of death, then I'm good. I got this. Because that means that God's purpose was greater than my situation. God's salvation was greater than my sin. And I'm standing in a place of authority. I'm standing in a place of power. And I got to go back home. After this message is over, you got to go back home. And you got to look around you and say, now what is this I'm dealing with? Now what is this struggle? Oh yeah. I'm coming back to my house a new person. Let every situation, every problem, every demon, every trouble know I got a different mindset. Same problem, different mindset. Same situation, a different me. Because I'm not coming in there wondering how it's going to work out. I'm coming in there with the answer. I'm coming in there with the solution. And if I got to go through the storm a little longer, I'm coming with security, knowing that the storm must end at some time. And I'm still going to make it to my expected end. So

New Donnie McClurkin Show. This music is really unbelievably blessed. And I want to keep playing it for you because you are the best of the blessed. So here's Anthony Evans and Caleb Carson with a wonderful ballad, You're Not Finished. I love this song.

0: was Anthony Evans and Caleb Carson with You're Not Finished. The voices are perfectly matched. God bless y'all, man. Now, you know what time it is. You know what time it is. It's time for our shout-outs. And we've been having some great shout-outs lately. We really have. And I want to thank every one of you that have sent shout-outs. God bless your hearts. But now listen. If you've got a shout-out that you want about 5 million people to hear, I'd love to play it right here. So send it to me. Did you hear what I said? Send it to me, because I want to play it for the whole world to hear. Send your shout-out to 1-888-420-7710. That's 1-888-420-7710. And remember, when you send your shout-out, leave your name. I want to know what your name is and where you're calling from. And most importantly, who you're giving this beautiful shout-out to. Make it sound passionate. Make it sound exciting. Make it sound something like this. Shout that thing out, y'all.
1: I'm calling that Shout That Thing Out, Donnie McClurkin. I am shouting out Union Baptist Church, Pastor Brian D. Scott. I'm shouting out my daughter, Layla. I'm shouting out my son, Mike, and my brother, Kurt and Robbie. Thank you. Praise the Lord, Donnie.

0: bless you, dear. Whatever your name is, keep listening. Have other people listen too. Love you, dear. Now, who's next? Shout that thing out.
1: My name is Rhonda Williams. I am the member of Mount Pisgah Christian Church in St. Louis, Missouri. And I want to give a shout out to my pastor, Pastor Aaron Houston, and my other 5 children and grandchildren. I love them all. Thank you, Donnie McClurkin.
0: And thank you, Rhonda. God bless your heart. I appreciate you. Tell everybody in St. Louis that you spoke to me and that I'm praying for you all and I want you to pray for me. Keep listening. Now, who's next? Shout that thing out.
2: Yes, this is Julius Phillips in the city of Bastrop, Louisiana. I'd like to send a shout out to the Mount Zion Church of God in Christ Superintendent and Mrs. Billy Ray Smith, and to the West End Church of God in Christ Pastor and District Missionary Willie and Felicia Burchell, and to all the Church of God in Christ and Apostolic Saints, and to my beautiful city of Bastrop, Louisiana, and my mayor, Mr. Mark Moore, in the city of Bastrop, Louisiana, and to my Bastrop High School friends and my family. Thank you.
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1: Hi, this is Donnie McClurkin, and I've got an inspirational message just for you. I want you to remember that you have a purpose and a call by God that is unquestionable. Now, it may not seem like it in the situations that we are in on a day-to-day basis. We may lose sight sometimes of the grander scheme of things that God has planned. But know this, God did not birth any of us without a purpose. God did not birth any of us without a call on our lives. The walk of faith that we live as Christians leads us to discover what it is. But believe me, it really is. And the more you walk by faith and not by sight, the more you walk by faith and not by the things that are falling apart around you, the more you walk by

to your purpose. There's a call on your life, and that's why you're still alive. You've gone through so many different struggles and so many different situations, and you may have come out wounded, but you came out a winner. So remember, there's a purpose greater than you know for you being here. There's a call on your life.

That was Isabel Davis with the song The Call. Now, right now, I've got to go, y'all. I've got to go. But remember, coming up next week on May 23rd, we will be in our spring concert that you don't want to miss. And we'll have a listening party of the brand new project, Finally, Donnie McClurkin. Now, we can only fit a couple of hundred people into that listening party. 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And until the next edition of the new Donnie McClurkin Show, know that I love you and keep that radio channel tuned right where it is right now.

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1: Never would have made it. 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

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Tell him, I'm stronger.

New music from Mariah Carey and the Clark Sisters. Happy Winning Wednesday. We got some Richard Smallwood coming up and your chance to win $1,000, 8 o'clock.

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2: 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But the message still is the same. Because whatever you need is over here at the table. 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

0: Coming up in less than 1 hour, get ready to win $1,000 at Cash Keyword Hits at the top of the 8 o'clock hour. Lisa Noel Smith is coming up, promises. We got some Jason Nelson and a Way Back Wednesday with Reverend Milton Bronson. And the topic is, there is no failure in God. I'm Sonya Blakey, keep you moving and motivated on this winning Wednesday. Want to hear about your wins? You can always hit me up on the iHeartRadio app Talkback Mike. That's a good way. Of course, you can always call me in the studio, 855-999-1390. To talk about this, proms are like weddings these days. Parents and friends and relatives go way out to make sure that prom is extra special, extra over the top. And of course, I did something special with my daughter when she went to prom some years ago. She actually teamed up with two of her friends and they did like a prom send off. But it was nothing like extra expensive or extra elaborate. And I'm not saying that our teens don't deserve it. But what about this prom stunt that happened in Markham? Yeah, prom stunt with a helicopter. How far would you go with the party for your daughter's son for prom? How much are you willing to pay for prom? What are you thinking about these proms these days? I'm like, wow, extravagant. Wow, people got a lot of money. Let me know. 855-999-1390. I'm interested in knowing.
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How far would you go with your daughter or son's prom send off? 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

0: Hey, what's up, everybody? It's Lisa Noel Smith, and I'm hanging out with my girl, Sonya Blakey. Listen, make sure you stay locked in. Love y'all.
1: Lisa Noel Smith has a word on this winning Wednesday. But first, Lisa Noel Smith of the Brown Singers promises.

0: Lisa Noel Smith has a word on this Winning Wednesday. Give me about 30 seconds and you'll hear from Lisa Noel Smith. I'm Sonya Blakey, keeping you moving and motivated in the morning on Inspiration 1390, less than 20 minutes away from $1,000. Cash keyword hits at the top of the 8 o'clock hour. And we got some Joshua Stroop. Everybody clap your hands. Tasha Cobbs Leonard is also on the way on this Winning Wednesday. Y'all quiet when we're talking about these prom send-offs. Have you seen them? Have you seen how extravagant they are? I'm like, how much money are people spending? It has to be thousands of dollars. Everything that I'm seeing, I'm like, man, when I went to prom, it was nothing near what's going on right now. But, you know, it's a different day, different time. And even when my daughter went to prom, we did something fun, but it just wasn't over the top. There was a helicopter ride that took place in Markham. Folks are talking about that. And just when you see it, you know, the setups and the food just everything that goes into it, renting out a venue, the decorations. It's like, wow, you got to hire a decorator, an event planner. How much would you be willing to spend on a prom send-off or how far would you be willing to go? Hit me up, 855-999-1390. Or what have you seen out there? Right now, word from Lisa Noel Smith on this Winning Wednesday.
1: What's up, everybody? It's Lisa Noel Smith, and it's a Winning Wednesday. Listen, let me tell you how to win. Be your authentic self. Nobody can beat you being you, and the best way to win is being the best you that you can be. I believe you got this. Let's win on this Wednesday.
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few minutes away from the $1,000 cash blessing, $1,000. It hits at the top of the 8 o'clock hour. I know you're trying, but don't stop trying. Today could be your day. Cash keyword after this. Josh's Troop, everybody, clap your hands.

0: Now's your chance to be blessed with $1,000. It's 8 o'clock and it's time for the first cash blessing of the day. 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
0: Cash, that's the keyword for this hour. Makes sense, right? Cash. C-A-S-H, your shot at $1,000 in cash. Good morning, it's Sonya Blakey on a winning Wednesday. We are halfway there. Come on, let's move. Let's be motivated. Got to say happy birthday to Stevie Wonder. Happy birthday to you. Yes, he's known for that happy birthday song. Stevie Wonder, 76 years young. Also, top trending story, CPS is planning to cut staff for next year. We'll get into the reason why inside those top trending stories. Right now, let's do the praise mix. Let's go. 10 minutes to go in on the way in. That's all we need.
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0: Every weekday, the praise mix of the day. 10 minutes to go in on the way in. That's all we need. Thank you so much, LMS. We'll do it again tomorrow morning at 8 a.m. I'm Sonya DeVlakey, keeping you moving and motivated on this winning Wednesday hump day. There's a cash blessing this hour. Cash keyword, cash. Inspiration1390.com. Jonathan McReynolds is up next still. We got some Hezekiah Walker, Ricky Dillard, Open My Eyes, Richard Smallwood. Top trending stories we're following right now. CPS has announced a preliminary budget that shows a $732 million deficit. They will have to cut staff next year. Also, a new fire soccer stadium will be named McDonald's Park. And a plane lands at O'Hare with two flat tires. Thank God everybody is safe. And we're talking about that prom stunt that happened in Markham. How far are you willing to go for your prom send-off? Happy birthday, Stevie Wonder! Now, it doesn't make much sense.
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7: I get hit by a screen or something, my tooth comes out, fam. It comes out. Nobody.

up, y'all? It's Jonathan McReynolds here. The way that I win is by remembering that I'm a son of God first. Regardless of any title, any accolade, any award, anything that I do well, anything that I don't do well, my God loves me. 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

0: Good morning, Inspiration 1390. It's Sonia. Who's this?
1: My name is Tony. How you doing?
0: Good. What's happening, Tony?
1: I love the fact you about to put a praise on it, and you made me happy today. Thank you. 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
0: All right. Put a praise on it, Tony. You got a lot to get done today, and you're going to need that praise to be with you everywhere you go.
1: Yes, ma'am. Yes, ma'am. Thank you so much. Appreciate you.
0: Appreciate you too, Tony. Have a blessed day.

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The latest from Ricky Dillard, New G featuring legendary bassist Ron Carter. Open my eyes. It's Sonya Blakey on a winning Wednesday. My play niece, Kiara Sheard Kelly, is coming through with some winning advice. She did so good on the Tamron Hall Show. We'll talk about it after this. Richard Smallwood, Total Praise.

0: That song always sounds so glorious, no matter how many times I've heard that song over the decades. A classic, the late legend Richard Smallwood, Total Praise. Coming up in less than 20 minutes, get ready to get your praise on because that $1,000 is coming. Claim it at the top of the 9 o'clock hour. Also, music on the way from Madea. We'll do a throwback from Jermaine Hawkins, Walter Hawkins, the Potter's House. I'm Sonya Blakey with you on a winning Wednesday. When you showed up this morning, you won. You got up this morning. That's also a win. Want to celebrate my play niece, Kiara Sheard Kelly, did a great job singing on the Tamron Hall Show. She looked beautiful. She sounded so good. We're so proud of you, Kiara Sheard Kelly. And right now, a word on this winning Wednesday from Kiara.
1: Hey, y'all, it's your girl, Kiara Sheard, and it's Winning Wednesday. What do? All I do is win. No, this is 1390, so let me sing the right song. I'm winning in Jesus' name. I'm winning because I've been praying. You know, I've been praying a lot. Like, I've been at the feet of the Lord, and I feel good. I feel more intentional, and I feel more strategic as well. I also feel far more clear. So there's no room for after attacks, and I think that that is how I'm winning lately. Also surrounding myself with people who are a blessing to me and not apologizing about the changes that I may have to make. And the Lord will give you, you know, ways of how to make those adjustments, but that's how I'm winning lately. And I've been praying and asking the Lord to protect me, but to guide me, not my will, but your will. Anytime you're doing the Lord's will, you're going to always win. So, yeah, and put some good music in your spirit. Winning Wednesday on 1390 with my girl, Sonya Blakey.
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0: I've been trying to win this $1,000 for months now, and I can't believe I won. And so when I got this call, I was driving to go get my mom from work. I always heard other callers say answer unknown phone number, and I did. I'm going to put it down on a payment for a car. Hi, I'm Tabitha, and I just won $1,000 just for listening to iHeartRadio.
1: God bless you, Tabitha. You did what you needed to do. You could do it too. Coming up in, 5 minutes, $1,000 cash keyword. Also, we're going to get into a Wellness Wednesday with the one and only Dr. Kim, holistic expert nutritionist. She does it all, and she's spiritual too. It's all in the way right now, Jermaine Dawkins.

0: Walter Hawkins. We made it to 9 o'clock. We pushed, we pressed, and now we're here. 9 o'clock. Your cash keyword hits right now. $1,000.
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0: Inspiration 1390 family, it's a Wellness Wednesday. Dr. Kim is back. Mental Health Awareness Month. What's happening, Dr. Kim?
1: Listen, when we are conscious and intentional about what we eat, food really impacts and improves a mood. We can improve our mental health through our food.

0: think we won't be able to cover everything, but I know that the Word talks about mental health and the mind. Where can we find this in the Scriptures?
1: Absolutely. Well, first of all, I think it's absolutely wonderful that our Father, our Creator, knew that we can be weary. And He first said, don't be weary in well-doing. And throughout the Bible, you will always see the support that we need, whether it's 2 Corinthians 10:4-5 that tells us to cast down imagination and every high thing that exalts itself against the knowledge of God, or Philippians 4 that will tell us how to think and what to think. Think on those things that are pure, just, lovely, a good report. If there be any virtue and if there be any praise, think on these things. And so it tells us even what to think on. Or if we're to put on the full armor of God in Ephesians, it tells us to put on the helmet of salvation. Why? Because salvation, it rescues us out of whatever situation or circumstances that we are in. And
0: that's great, Dr. Kim. Wellness Wednesday, Mental Health Awareness Month. Mental health encompasses our emotional, psychological, and social well-being. What should we know about mental health and the various things that folks may be challenged with, you know, as it relates to mental health, Dr. Kim?
1: Well, let's first start naturally. Even the Scripture says first natural and spiritual, right? But let's start naturally by saying how food improves and food impacts mood. It improves and it impacts mood. And so I would love to tell you how we can eat baby bananas, how we can eat walnuts, how we can eat Brazil nuts. All of these have built-in hormones that will trigger our happy. So if there's foods that will trigger our happy, don't you know that there are foods that can get us down, that will get us depressed, that will get us addicted to certain foods? And when we are addicted to those foods, it really can get down our mood. So we have to watch our sugar intake. We have to not only watch our sugar intake, we have to watch those things that bring about heat and inflammation in the body, because they make a difference.
0: Thank you so much, Dr. Kim. We have much more to talk about as it relates to Mental Health Awareness Month. What's to come, Dr. Kim?
1: You know, we're going to give you some steps and some strategies that you can use to support your mental health. I'm talking about self-care, self-love, taking some pauses, going to see a therapist if needed. That's very important to know that your feelings matter, knowing that you have value.
0: All right, we'll be back with Dr. Kim, Wellness Wednesday, Mental Health Awareness Month. Hit us up with your questions. 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

Powerful Josh Copeland, nobody but Jesus. Good morning, it's Sonya Blakey. 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

0: Inspiration 1390 family, it's a Wellness Wednesday. Dr. Kim is back. Mental Health Awareness Month. What's happening, Dr. Kim?
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0: It's Wellness Wednesday. It's Sonia Blakey, along with Dr. Kim, holistic expert, holistic coach, nutritionist. She tackles every topic. And today we're talking about Mental Health Awareness Month. 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
1: Absolutely. There's different type of mental places that any of us can be in at any time, whether it's depression, whether it's anxiety, PTSD, depending upon where you've been in life and what you've done. If you've felt abused or violated, sometimes those emotions are trapped within our bodies and trapped within our organs. And our organs will let us know based upon if we have any resentment, bitterness, unforgiveness. And so, yes, there are steps and strategies. And the reason why we say steps and strategies, because at least steps is a process to get from one level to the other, while strategies may have support to show you how to actually get out of the fight and flight or the freeze or I'm overwhelmed. Even the Bible says be anxious for nothing, but in everything give prayer and supplication, making petitions. And so prayer is a very powerful thing that any of us can use. We need to pause and pray 3 times a day, I say. Pause and pray 3 times a day. The other thing that we can do is breathe. From the beginning, when we were created and he breathed into our nostrils the breath of life, we have to embrace life and understand what life and what living is, because you can have life and not even be living because you are experiencing so much trauma. So sometimes it's just good to breathe, pause, pray, count up the cost, and see what you yourself can take responsibility in mounting up. He tells us to mount up, and that is what can you do to reach out to someone and say, I need help, I need support, I need love, I need a break, I need you to help me, I need you to show me. So it's also okay to ask for help. So please ask for help. If you need a mental pause, a mental break, asking help is good. The other thing is back away, get some rest. Sometimes it's simply halt. H, you may be hungry. A, you may be angry. L, you may be lonely. P, you may be tired. Mm-hmm. So make sure that you're always making healthy choices when you eat. Make sure you're putting yourself on pause and separating yourself when you need to separate yourself. And I don't care if it's family, friends, or whatever. When you need to pause, then you need to pause. And sometimes we need to hear just this type of communication and conversation.
0: Sounds good. Dr. Kim, Mental Health Awareness Month. Dr. Kim, I know somebody wants to reach out to you. What's the best way to do that?
1: Absolutely. I meet Dr. Kim on Instagram and TikTok, Kim L. Allen on Facebook. And guess what? They can meet Dr. Kim in person June 6th from 5 to 7. And so if they want to know how to do that, they can go to my Instagram page and find out all the details.
0: All right. Sounds good. 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Thank you so much, Dr. Kim, for helping us out on this Wellness Wednesday.
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0: no way.
1: What? Oh, my goodness. I can't even tell you, really. For at least the past year or two, man, I was doing DoorDash trying to come up on some extra bread. I think on the radio, it says you would receive a call from an unknown number. So I just went on and picked up. I might take a little trip now. It might take me a vacation. Hi, I'm Kelvion, and I just won $1,000. 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
2: Go ahead and take that trip. You deserve it. I need a trip too, but I can't win. You can. Coming up in a few minutes, get ready for the $1,000 cash keyword. It's going to hit at the top of the 10 o'clock hour. Plus, we got music on the way. William McDowell, I Give Myself Away. William Murphy also coming through. Right now, it's Otis Kemp.

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0: Winning Wednesday.
1: Good morning. You know what, Sonya? I think like I'm a winner. I am a breast cancer survivor of 5 years. And also my winning scriptures, Isaiah 54:17, no weapon formed against me shall prosper.
0: Wow.
1: And also Psalms 27:1. The Lord is my light and my salvation. Whom shall I fear?
0: Wow.
1: The Lord is the strength of my life. Whom shall I be afraid?
0: Yes.
1: And when you get it down, when you get those scriptures down in your spirit, you can just walk and just stand on His word.
0: Wow.
1: And that's what kind of gets me through.
0: Man, to God be the glory.
1: Yes.
0: You done got me through right now with those beautiful scriptures. And what's your name?
1: My name is Linda Jones.
0: Linda Jones. Thank you so much for sharing all of your wins.

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coming up on this Winning Wednesday, some winning information for you, your family, and friends. Do you need a job? You know somebody that needs a job. Employment opportunities, expensive information, legal resources, housing support, educational opportunities, health and wellness resources, and networking opportunities. It's happening this Friday. We got to talk about it. And it's presented by Powerhouse Chicago. It's powerful. We'll get into it coming up on this Winning Wednesday. Right now, it's Donnie McClurg and Better After Watch.

Powerful is about to happen at Powerhouse Chicago, right on time, considering our economy, folks losing their jobs and SNAP benefits. So much is happening, but it's a huge resource fair and employment fair. Resources ranging from jobs to educational opportunities, health and wellness, expungent information, legal resources. The list is endless. It's happening this Friday. Going to be speaking with Pastor Paula, executive pastor, right after this.

0: morning, Pastor Paula Dickens. How are you?
1: Good morning. I'm great. How are you?
0: Good. I know Archbishop William Hudson and Lady Andrea Hudson is keeping you busy there at the Powerhouse Chicago.
1: Busy as a bee.
0: You're doing a great work as executive pastor and business manager for the Powerhouse. And there's a big event coming up this Friday. It's an employment and resource fair. I'm looking at this. I'm like, this is huge. Can you let us in on what's happening this Friday?
1: Absolutely. The Powerhouse is excited to host our fifth annual Employment and Resource Fair on this Friday, May 15th from 10 a.m. to 2 p.m. at our Powerhouse Chicago location, and that's 944 West 103rd Street in Chicago. This event is completely free and open to the public, and we're inviting everyone who is seeking employment, resources, or just a fresh start to attend. Because we understand that many families and individuals are facing challenges related to employment, housing, healthcare, and legal issues. So we wanted just to provide a one-stop shop for all of those resources.
0: Amen. Pastor Paula, can you let us know how people can prepare for this employment and resource fair this Friday? What do they need to bring? What type of mindset do they need to have? Like, they just want to make sure that our people are covered when they get there.
1: Absolutely. So what you should bring is a winning attitude, multiple copies of your resume, a valid IV identification, a notebook and pen, and just be ready to connect, to leave here with a job, leave here with the resources you need. Just be ready, because I just believe God is going to do something supernatural in this resource fair for those who come.
0: That's really good. And then, you know, outside of the employment opportunities, I see there will be expungement information, legal resources, and educational opportunities. So, I mean, this event is a wealth of knowledge and information and resources. Man, this is a lot that people can expect.
1: Absolutely, absolutely. We've been doing this for 5 years, and every year we go higher and higher. We have over 50 companies and organizations that will be in participation here in attendance. And so we want the community and the community at large to know that this is a place where you can come and get all of the services that you mentioned. There'll be medical mobile health here and wellness station, housing information, and so much more. There's a plethora of information that'll be here, and very skilled recruiters who will see the talent and pull it out and get opportunities on site. We've even had people who left here with a job.
0: Wow.
1: So it's not a matter of you interviewing and waiting to see. You can leave here with a job on Friday.
0: Yeah.
1: So that's just the type of event this is.
0: Yeah, I was going to ask you, Pastor Paula, what type of testimonials have you received, you know, over your 5 years of doing this big resource fair? Anything that else you want to share about it?
1: Absolutely. What we've heard from the organizations or the vendors who have come to participate in the job fair is that this is one of the best locations that they've ever participated in because of the influx of individuals coming and the quality of talent that comes through the door. So we've had testimonies on both sides, on the vendor side as well as those who participate, who are coming here looking for resources, coming here looking for jobs. Last year, we had over 60 people who left here with a job.
0: Wow.
1: So we have great return on investment here. We have great response from the community. It's just a great event.
0: Yeah, man, this is great. Pastor Paula, Employment and Resource Fair, and you don't need to register, right? Can you just show up? Give us all those details.
1: Absolutely. You can just show up. It's completely free to the public. There is parking here available. You don't need to register. Just come on out. Bring your resume, bring your winning attitude, and expect to get what you need from this resource fair.
0: All right. And will Archbishop Hudson be laying hands on people at this resource fair and employment fair?
1: He'll be here. I don't know if he'll be laying hands, though. But you know Archbishop, he may break out a revival on the parking lot. So we'll see.
0: I know. Anything can happen with Archbishop William Hudson. Anything can happen at the Powerhouse. So we're going to make sure that we post up this information because we want our people to be equipped. We want them to get the information and the resources that they need, because we know that times are tough. And what a great way for the church to do something like this, a form of outreach, getting outside, you know, just the four walls of just church, but just preaching and teaching, which is essential, but people also need help. And what a great way to do that.
1: Absolutely. Well, thank you so much.
0: Thank you. I appreciate you so much. I might have to pop in there and give you a big hug for all the work that you put in, because I know it's a lot, but it's good. It's a good work.
1: It's a good work. Absolutely. Archbishop sends his love.
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It's Lisa Noel Smith, and I'm hanging out with my girl, Sonya Blakey. 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

counselor. 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
3: You know as well as I do that you and I have worshiped and jumped and shouted, and then we can remember how God has blessed us. But it don't take too long before the bloom fades on that rose. Why? Because what have you done for me today, Lord? Maybe that might be one of the reasons why when we go through testing and trial, we want to always attribute it to the devil. Why? Because we don't want to attribute a test to God, because God is perfect. So it must be the devil. But I'm here to dispel that notion, because I am not one, nor do I believe the Bible supports the notion that people get preoccupied with the devil. The devil is not omnipotent. That means he's not all powerful. The devil is not omniscient. That means he doesn't know all things. The devil is not omnipresent. That means he's not everywhere at the same time. Yes, the devil is our arch enemy. And yes, he has a lot of things that he's doing to destroy people. And he's doing a great job. And there's no one more powerful than him, except God. And as you see, as we go through this Bible study, you'll notice that the adversary is nothing but a tool in the hand of God for the people of God. Because you know as well as I do that if he could take you out, you've been out all long time ago. There's no need to waste time. Take you out now. Move on to somebody else. You can't take out somebody that's got a hedge around them. Jesus. And I'm talking about before you were saved. Jesus. I'm talking about before you were saved. You knew what you were doing when you did what you were doing. And if behavior was the barometer of you being destroyed by the devil, you should have been destroyed a long time ago. Somebody shout hallelujah. So that ought to be proof positive that God's got a plan. And you are part of his plan. And so I want you to see this, because I want you to really see this interweaving, this interdependency between the testing and the teaching that are necessary for the people to look back and see it, the triumph that's not yours, but the God that you serve. Turn in your Bibles to Romans chapter 5. I know I told you to go to Exodus. Put your finger there. We're going to Exodus, but I'm trying to develop this to make it applicable between the Older and the New Testament. You know I love to use that phrase, the Older Testament and the Newer Testament, because both of them are good, just one is older. I'm asking you to go to Romans chapter 5. And we're going to read through 9 verses. Note the text says, therefore, I'm in verse 1, being justified by what? Faith. We have peace. We're going to talk about that name for God, too. We'll get to that in another Bible study. But there's another name, Jehovah Shalom. But we have peace with God through what? Our Lord Jesus Christ, by whom also we have access by faith into this grace wherewith we stand and rejoice in the hope of the glory of God. Now, look at this. Look at the interdependencies to these pieces now. Just like you can't have a wheel without a hub, and you can't have a hub without spokes, they are all tied together. Not only so, we glory what? In tribulation also. Now, you know as well as I do that the only way that you can say that is to have had some experience. You cannot say that because nobody wants to be jumping up and shouting when you're going through. Nobody. Not in their right mind. Say amen. I'm talking to real people here. Look at this, though. Say knowing that. Say it, knowing that. How are you going to know? Until you know. You got to go through. You got to know something. And you can't know something unless you experience it. And look at the text. Look at the text. It says, knowing that tribulation worketh patience. Tribulation is working something. And that word patience is better understood as endurance. God is building and shaping and molding you. He don't want you to be a jellyback Christian, a weak back Christian, falling like a deck of cards. Everything that hits you, you're whining and complaining. The least thing that comes your way, God has forgotten me. It must be the devil. Look at me, and look at me real close. Oftentimes, it ain't got nothing to do with the devil. It's God. You're giving him too much credit. God is the only one that's in your thoughts. In fact, the Bible says every hair on your head is numbered. Now, you can see my head. Believe it or not, I still got some hair. Not too many strands, but he cuts them off. Ain't too many of them up there. But he sees them close. You can't see them. God sees every one of your strands of hair, and he numbered them. Jesus. He knows every one of them. He knows every one of your thoughts before you thought them. Jesus. Do you think the devil has that kind of power? Absolutely not. He only knows what he's allowed to know. And oftentimes some of the things he knows is what you give to him. He knows my every thought. God is the only one that knows your every thought. Don't give him the credit he's not due. He does enough damage. You don't need to give him what he don't deserve. Say amen. Look at this. Notice this interdependency. I told you this tribulation is working something. What? It's working endurance. And this endurance is working what? Experience. You can't talk about what God can do unless you have some experience. My pastor used to say, and I say it now, and I understand it now, there is no shortcut on the road to experience. You must travel it to know it. Experience then what? Hope. Now you can see why the Bible says in another place, we don't sorrow like others who have no hope. Because we now know hope being that positive expectation that God is able. How do we know that? Because we know that the tribulation didn't take us out. We now know that. And we know that that tribulation worked something in us that we didn't have before. Because we used to fly off of the handle, but now we have something called endurance. And isn't it amazing that it was the difficulty that shaped it? Jesus. That endurance gave us experience. And that experience, a positive expectation, which is what hope is. And notice the text says, and hope maketh not ashamed. What does that mean? Hope does not disappoint. Positively expecting the things of God never will disappoint you. Never. Say never. Never. Why? Look at the rest of that verse. Because the love of God is shed abroad in your heart by the Holy Ghost, which he's given to you. Shout hallelujah. Hallelujah. Can you see that? You don't have that endurance in tribulation unless you have power for it. You have to have the Holy Spirit. He's the one that gives you endurance. He's the one that gives you staying power. Sometimes you don't even know how you're holding up. You don't know how. And then all of a sudden the Lord says, I'll tell you how. I'm with you. Hallelujah. I'll never leave you. I'll never forsake you. I love you with an everlasting love, because with loving kindness, I've drawn you unto me. Shout hallelujah. So saints of God, now you can go to Exodus. And I told you to go to 15, but I want you to go to 14 and 31st. Because I want to show you this so we can develop this. And you can see why God says what he says and why he says what he says at the time he says what he says. In Exodus chapter number 14. You know the story of the children of Israel. I need not repeat it. That's why I'm not going to read it all, because time is of the essence. But if you go to Exodus chapter 14, verses 30 and 31, you'll hear these words after the children of Israel were delivered. And they said, thus, or Moses wrote this, he said, thus the Lord saved Israel that day out of the hand of the Egyptians. Remember, he destroyed all of the foes, and they all were drowned in the sea. Remember how the walls of water collapsed on them. And they were on the other side, on dry shod, dry ground, looking at all the dead bodies that came up on the shoreline. And Israel saw the Egyptians dead upon the seashore, verse 31, and Israel saw that great work which who? The Lord did upon the Egyptians, and the people did what? Feared the Lord. That's not a shaking in your boots fear. That is reverence. That's respect. But look who else they feared and respected. And believed the Lord and his servant Moses. So you see the outcome. And you say, well, no doubt. Walls 30 feet, 50 feet high of water. You walking on dry ground. I don't believe they were tripping over rocks either. I don't believe that. It wasn't muddy. Or else it wouldn't be dry. They were walking in amazement looking at what God had done. Look at this. Look at these little children, grandmamas and everybody. My God, look at this. And then they see all of that collapse. No wonder they respected the Lord and believed in him and his servant. But now you can turn to 15, verse 22. So Moses brought Israel from the Red Sea. That's that same Red Sea we were talking about now. And they went out into the wilderness of Shur. And they went 3 days in the wilderness and found no water. When they came to Marah, they could not drink the waters of Marah, for they were bitter. Therefore, they named it Marah, which means bitter. And the people did what? Grumbled, murmured against Moses, saying, what shall we drink? And he cried unto the Lord, and the Lord showed him a tree, which when he had cast it into the waters were made sweet. There he made for them a statue and an ordinance, and there he proved them. Another word for that is tested them. Remember I told you there's going to be a test, there's going to be a teaching, and there will be a triumph. And the Lord said, if thou wilt diligently hearken to the voice of the Lord thy God, and will do that which is right in his sight, and will give ear to his commandments, and keep all his statutes, I will put none of these diseases upon thee, which I have brought upon the Egyptians, for I am the Lord that healeth thee.
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Somebody do it. 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

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That's important. I always listen in my car. And also, you can talk back to me. There's a red talkback mic there. Tap that talkback mic. Leave me a message and it comes straight to me. 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

0: to respect, respect in every aspect. And special guest in the morning, God bless. Anything tested, no, no, so Jesus Christ said the best every time. No, all the muscle and all the crew, remember, so the end them, no, for Jesus Christ. Lift them high, and not the for Christ. Bust the place, bust the place. No, no, no, mercy, yeah.
1: This song right here is dedicated to all my people that felt like giving up, and you didn't think you was gonna make it.
0: Bless it all the time.
1: Check it out, y'all.
0: I'm out of here, go. Out of the place.
1: Get up.
0: Yeah.

We want to speak life over you today. Every person listening, we want you to understand that no matter where you've been or where you might currently find yourself, it's not over. When God is in it, there is no limit.

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1: I've been there.
2: It hurts.
1: But it won't last. 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
1: You may not see it yet.
2: Closer than you think before.
1: Come on, Israel.

Hey, everybody, this is Dexter Walker on this Winning Wednesday. I want to let you know that you are already a winner. The Bible tells us in Philippians 4:13 that we can do all things through Christ who gives us strength. Listen, God will give you everything that you need for what needs to be done. So congratulations. Have fun.

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Kicking off the best music of your life, it is the AC Green Show, Inspiration 1390. If you are intentional about making this the best day of your life, I'm with you. We're on the same team, right? Because we're going to make this the best day of our life. Yesterday was good, right? It may have been our best up until now, but today we're going to make it better, and tomorrow we're going to make it better than that. Everybody, I got great information for you, something you need to be connecting yourself to, especially if you are a homeowner. So listen up. All right. First of all, anybody out there behind on your mortgage, struggling with mortgage payments, in foreclosure, got a sell date on your home, anybody in trouble with your mortgage, any of you, just know that those who have come through the AC Green Show process with the lawyers, 122,000+ people have gotten lower monthly mortgages, and they are reset so that they don't have to struggle and stress because they may be losing their home. So if you're struggling and stressing because you may be losing your home, get to the law firm. 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Handle your business with that. Do want to let you know about this, and I want you to go to my Facebook page, too, because I put some information over there about it, too. If you want to get to my Facebook page, just go to the website, theacgreenshow.com. 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You see the Facebook icon. Go right to the Facebook page. On the Facebook page, I put information about a court ruling, a federal court ruling that came down 2 days ago on the 11th, right? And this makes for everybody who has ever lost their property due to delinquent taxes in Cook County. Everybody who has ever lost their property due to delinquent taxes in Cook County, the federal judge ruled that you are owed the equity in that property. You are owed the equity in that property, okay? Everybody who has lost their home due to delinquent taxes in Cook County, a federal judge on the 11th of May ruled that you who have lost their home, your home in Cook County, you are owed the equity. So maybe you lost your home because you didn't pay the taxes. Well, the property was the property, and it may have been equity in that property. So the judge said, hey, it's not right. You took their home because they didn't pay the taxes, but now you can't keep the equity. You got to give it back to them. Did somebody hear what I just said? All right. Go to my page. Look at that. And then I would look into getting the equity back. Okay. Get the equity back. Look, go to my page, The AC Green Show. You can also reply on my page, all of that, right? Get to my Facebook page, The AC Green Show on Facebook, The AC Green Show on Facebook. But the easy way to get there, family, is to make sure that you go to my website, theacgreenshow.com. At the top of the page, you'll see all the icons right there. So this is a case where you need to contact your local representative and, you know, go get the equity because they owe you the equity. They owe, based on a federal, first of all, in 2023, the Supreme Court said that the equity was owed. Now a federal judge said, hey, pay them now. So now there are shenanigans going on with the state legislature in Illinois so that they can create a law right quick to prevent you from getting it. So if y'all don't raise up and raise your voice up, then guess what?
you may be owed equity on a home that was taken from you because you didn't pay your taxes, and you never get it because your lawmakers. Because let me just tell you, because I know a lot of people are locked into this thought that if it's Democrat, it's right, and if it's Republican, it's wrong. Get that notion out of your mind. You hold all politicians accountable. I don't care if they're Republican or Democrat. You understand me? I don't care who they are. This is your property. Don't play games with yourself in your property. Many people lost their property due to unpaid taxes. Many people did. And the judge has finally ruled correctly that, guess what? Because you lost your property due to unpaid taxes does not mean you shouldn't have the equity in the property. So now that equity belongs to you if you lost your property due to unpaid taxes. And I don't care who your representative is, whether they black, whether they white, whether they Republican, whether they Democrat, it doesn't matter to me. In Cook County, you go get your money. I hope I made that real crystal clear. All right, go get your money. Go to my Facebook page. Look at the ruling. Look at all that. Do your research, all that. Go get your money. All right, go get your money. All right, because you need the money. Because what am I always telling you? We have to build wealth. Sometimes in life you win. Sometimes in life you lose. Many of you listening to me right now have lost properties, or your family lost properties due to delinquent taxes. Well, that was a loss. Well, look at this. It's a win on the other side. So whatever money you're due because of the equity in your property, you can take that money and put that into an IUL, an index annuity, or the infinite bank. We got to constantly grow wealth, family. We got to think like that. It's a thought. It's a daily thought. You got to think about it. If you think pennies, you get

0: in my health, everybody. I want to be wealthy in my mental health, in my physical health. We're going to graduate from this mediocrity. We're going to graduate from this I'm less than, and we're going to elevate ourselves to where we need and we desire and we ought to be. You ought to be the head and not the tail. You ought to be above and not beneath. You with me? All right. Information coming on the index annuity, IUL, Infinite Bank. 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
0: So let me take the time to congratulate Janice. Janice, thank you for trusting the AC Green Show and our team of financial strategists. So Janice, 56 years old, she left her job because she moved out of town. And as you hear me say all the time, if you leave your job or your job leaves you, then you are free to move your 401k or your 403b or whatever plan you have through your job. You can move it without penalty if you left your job or if your job left you. If you're separated from the job, you can move your money. Well, Janice, that was her case because she moved out of town. Look at this. So her 401k had $100,000 in it. Janice called the AC Green Show, connected with our team of state licensed agents, and not only is Janice's $100,000 that she moved over into the index annuity safe. When the stock market comes down, she'll never lose another dime of her money. On top of that, give me a drum roll. On top of that, because Janice didn't move it into her bank account, but into the index annuity, she defers all the taxes the government would have charged her had she moved that money in her bank account. Oh yeah, I'm not done yet. On top of that, Janice is going to get compound interest on that $100,000, so she will get a $42,000 yearly lifetime income. Look at those numbers. She left that money where it was. $100,000 would end up being taxed when she put it in her bank account, and that's all the money she'll have. But now, moving it into the index annuity, she has compound interest on $100,000, tax deferred, no penalty, and she'll get a lifetime income of $42,000 a year. Call the number 708-300-6198. 708-300-6198. Get it. 708-300-6198. 708-300-6198.
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0: How you doing, everybody? This is AC Green. You know, as we get older, we want to make sure that we have enough money that is going to last us for the rest of our lives. Yeah, it's no fun outliving your money. And you don't work as much as you get older, or you don't want to work as much as you get older. So you want to make sure you're doing something with your money now so that it will be there later. That's why I talk about the index annuity. You see, the index annuity safeguards your money so that when the stock market is down, your money doesn't go down. See, with that 401k that you have, that 403b, every time the stock market is down, your money goes down. Well, when you get older and you're not working like you used to work, or you don't want to work like that, you don't want to take a chance on losing any money any day, anytime. So with the index annuity, you are sure, you are secure to know you will never lose any of your money when the stock market goes down. And it will provide you an income that will grow with compound interest for the rest of your life. Who qualifies for the index annuity? Well, if you're 59 and a half years old, or you have left a job in the past in the 401k, 403b, 457 plan, or deferred comp, whatever plan you have through your job is still in place, then you qualify. And then those who are retired, they qualify. Those who left a job, those who are 59 and a half years old, and those who are retired, you qualify for the index annuity. No more losses of your money and an income for the rest of your life. Call the number 708-300-6198. 708-300-6198. 708-300-6198. The index annuity. 708-300-6198. 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
3: This is Sonia. The Lord has been dealing with me as it relates to us asking Him for wisdom. Mm-hmm. I think that we all, as the body of Christ, we need to all settle down, humble ourselves, and seek God, but to then stop and listen to the instruction that He's given. Mm-hmm. Because it's in the instruction that the answers that we're looking for are needed. Mm-hmm. And so I would like to say that this scripture says, but the wisdom is from above is pure, mm-hmm. then peaceable, gentle, and easy to be entreated, full of mercy and good fruits, without partiality and without hypocrisy. Man. And I just feel like if the believers mm-hmm. would just really stop and listen to the voice of God and ask Him to give us wisdom, give us wisdom to deal with the families, to deal with the mm-hmm. illnesses, the mental stresses, and the things that we're going through that we see. We're driving down the street and you see people walking just like in a daze. Yeah. It's so many things going on. Right. But I just believe that God will grant us, if we ask Him, if we humble ourselves, He will grant us wisdom to deal with what's going on.
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0: 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I got a great success story for you this morning. We don't mention the names because we don't want to put them out there like that. All right. But here's a retired city worker, listens to the AC Green Show, and he's glad he listens to the AC Green Show. So in his retirement plan, he had $280,000. He's 57 years old. And now you hear me say all the time, when you turn 59 and a half years old, you can roll your money over unless you have left the job in the past. Well, he's retired at 57. He's separated from the job, which allows him to roll his money over without penalty, and he can defer the tax. And he has $280,000 in his old job's retirement plan. And now he's retired at 57 years old. $280,000. Check this out, you all. He rolled his money over into the index annuity, and now he's going to have an income of $132,000 a year for the rest of his life. How does that happen? Compound interest, everybody. You have to get it structured so it fits what you're after. All right. You want to make sure that you take the money you have in your retirement plan. If you're 59 and a half years old, yeah, no penalty, right? And you can defer the tax. If you're retired, of course, you're separated from the job. So whatever age you separate from the job in retirement, you're good to go with your money without a penalty, and you can defer the tax. If you left a job in the past and you still have a 401k, a 403b, a 457 plan, or whatever plan, you can move your money over in those cases. Let's say you're not separated from your job and you're not 59 and a half years old and you want to roll your money over. Listen, it's not advisable at a high level because you're going to have to pay a penalty and a tax. Why would you want to do that? Unless the money is so extraordinary and you have an extraordinary circumstance, okay? But in most cases, if you're 59 and a half years old or retired, separated from the job in any way, you can roll your money over. If that is you and you want to grow your money with compound interest, here's a big deal about this retired city worker. That money in that retirement plan, every single time the stock market went down, he was losing money. And that's what I'm trying to tell you. Don't put your money at jeopardy like that when you're qualified to roll your money over without penalty and you can defer the tax. Then you should roll the money over. Who's qualified? Those who are 59 and a half years old, or those who are retired, or those who have left a job in the past. You can roll your money over from your 401k, 403b, or whatever plan you have through your job. But I want to celebrate this brother here. He had $280,000. He trusted the AC Green Show. Our professionals rolled that money over. He has an income for the rest of his life of $132,000. Simple as that. You want to have an income for the rest of your life. The bottom line, everybody, take the money you have and position yourself to have an income for the rest of your life. Call the number 708-300-6198. 708-300-6198. 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
2: Put your hands together.
0: So here are the facts. You have achieved all that you have achieved to this point in your life based on the information you knew. If your goal in the brand new year is to achieve greater, then you have to expand your information base. The lack of knowledge cannot give you greater outcomes. More information, more knowledge will give you greater outcomes. Like Kathy. Kathy, who is 61 years old, listens to the AC Green Show. Thank you, Kathy. Kathy has been living with the real anxiety about the money she had in her retirement fund at her job. She had $312,000, and every single time the stock market had a bad day, her heart dropped because she knew she was losing money. Because you know when the stock market goes down, you lose money. One day, she lost almost $7,000, and that was the day she called to speak to one of our state licensed agents. Our licensed professional stepped in and reviewed her entire situation and helped her move $304,122 out of her jobs plan and into an index annuity retirement plan. This is a plan built specifically for people who want protection from stock market losses and steady, reliable growth. The moment her money was moved from her jobs plan into the index annuity retirement plan, she received a 10% bonus, which means now she has a little over $334,000 in her index annuity retirement plan. This now means she'll never lose another dime of her money when the stock market goes down, and her money will grow so that she will have income for the rest of her life. Get on this, everybody. If you are 59 and a half years old, if you have left a job in the past, or if you have retired, look into the index annuity. 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This is crucial for people who have saved and accumulated $100,000, $200,000, $50,000, and is in a plan like a 401k, 403b, 457 plan, deferred comp. 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

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Janice, thank you for trusting the AC Green Show and our team of financial strategists. So Janice, 56 years old, she left her job because she moved out of town. And as you hear me say all the time, if you leave your job or your job leaves you, then you are free to move your 401k or your 403b or whatever plan you have through your job. You can move it without penalty if you left your job or if your job left you. If you're separated from the job, you can move your money. Well, Janice, that was her case because she moved out of town. Look at this. So her 401k had $100,000 in it. Janice called the AC Green Show, connected with our team of state licensed agents, and not only is Janice's $100,000 that she moved over into the index annuity safe, when the stock market comes down, she'll never lose another dime of her money. On top of that, give me a drum roll. On top of that, because Janice didn't move it into her bank account but into the index annuity, she defers all the taxes the government would have charged her had she moved that money in her bank account. Oh yeah, I'm not done yet. On top of that, Janice is going to get compound interest on that $100,000, so she will get a $42,000 yearly lifetime income. Look at those numbers. She left that money where it was. $100,000 would end up being taxed when she put it in her bank account, and that's all the money she'll have. But now, moving it into the index annuity, she has compound interest on $100,000, tax deferred, no penalty, and she'll get a lifetime income of $42,000 a year. Call the number 708-300-6198. 708-300-6198. Get it. 708-300-6198. 708-300-6198. Always the best information and the music, of course. The AC Green Show, Inspiration 1390. So earlier in the show, I told you about the ruling, the federal court ruling that is making the way for everyone who lost their home. If you lost your home because you couldn't pay your taxes, right? So there's a federal court ruling that says that even though a person couldn't pay their taxes and they lost their homes, that does not mean you get to steal their equity. That was a big one, y'all. Yeah, the federal court ruled that if that person who lost their home because they couldn't pay their taxes had a home with equity in it, you owe them the equity in the home. That's a federal court ruling. Go to my Facebook page and I talk about that. I need you to do your research. If you ever want to connect back with the AC Green Show because you want more information or a way to go forward with that, you always can. But I want to make sure that you all know that there's a federal court ruling in place as of the 11th of May that says in Cook County, Illinois, if you lost your home due to delinquent taxes, that means that the county owes you the equity in your house, no matter what. You lost a home, but the equity is yours. What y'all think about that? All right. Go to my website, theacgreenshow.com, and you'll see our Facebook page. And when you get to the Facebook page, you'll see what I laid out about that. The website, theacgreenshow.com, theacgreenshow.com, and you'll see the information about that. Do your research. Do what you need to do. If you want to ask a question on the Facebook page, you can ask a question. I'll answer your questions on the Facebook page. But let's educate ourselves, inform ourselves, and spread the word, because so many people lost their home due to delinquent taxes, and they are still owed the equity in the home based on a federal court ruling as of 2 days ago. I always want to give you the best and current information to help you on your journey, your life's journey. All right, look at this, everybody. Also, make sure if you're 59 and a half years old, you're working a job like the lady I talked about earlier, Janice. She wasn't 59 and a half years old. She was 56 years old, but she left her job because she moved out of town. We were able to take her $100,000 and position it inside the index annuity, save her all the taxes she would have been paying the government had she put that in her bank account as she left town, right? We saved her all of that. Now she'll be getting a compound interest and $42,000 in lifetime yearly income. Call the number. Let us help you with the index annuity, IUL Infinite Bank, 708-300-6198. 708-300-6198.
708-300-6198. 708-300-6198. Yeah, that was a lot. Now on to him who was able to do exceeding abundantly above all you can ask or think, according to the power of God that works in us. Love you. Bye-bye.

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0: 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Come on and sing it, Daryl.
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That's important. I always listen in my car. And also, you can talk back to me. There's a red talkback mic there. Tap that talkback mic. Leave me a message, and it comes straight to me. 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